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2: 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Nobody's watching but me. Short North galleries dressed up. Franklin Tin don't make the brochure. German village brick. Old money don't know my name. CMH3.

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1: I don't know, an A.D. prod track.
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1: High Street 2 a.m. Red and gray stumbling home. 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Franklinton don't make the brochure. German village brick. 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
0: No angels in my city. 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
1: 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Short North galleries dressed up. Franklinton don't make the brochure. German village brick. 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
1: 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Franklinton don't make the brochure. German village brick. 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
1: 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German village brick. 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CMH, three letters.

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0: 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Still smell like you. 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
2: 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German village brick. 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
2: 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Short North galleries dressed up. Franklinton don't make the brochure. German village brick. 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
1: 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Short North galleries dressed up. Franklin Tin don't make the brochure. German village brick. 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

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Thoughts are static. 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
1: High Street 2 a.m. Red and gray stumbling home. Crane still building. Nobody's watching but me. Short North galleries dressed up. Franklinton don't make the brochure. German village brick. Old money don't know my name.